Maori, this is Radio Kiribati News, read to you by the Metanemone Simeon Tatiru. President Danis Mamo has expressed frustration over the decision by opposition leader Tesi Lembun and members of the Kamenwan Kiribati Party to walk out of parliament during yesterday's sitting. President Mamo said the walkout was against the culture and traditions of Kiribati and was unacceptable as it showed disrespect to the Speaker and other members of Parliament. Kamenwan Kiribati Party members walked out after expressing their disagreement with a motion raised by President Mamo to suspend a parliamentary rule concerning the formation of a standing committee of the House. However, other opposition party members remained in the chamber during the session. The Kiribati Outer Island Resilience and Adaptation Project team, or KOIRAP, is on Nikunau for the official handover of 15 completed rainwater harvesting tanks under round one of the project. KOIRAP reported that the tanks are located across two sites, with each tank holding 6,000 liters of water. Together, the 15 tanks provide a total storage capacity of 90,000 liters for benefiting communities. Under round two, the KOIRAP team has also delivered a new 4-ton water truck to support the Nikunau Island Council in distributing water to communities across the island. During their visit, the team also carried out surveys and assessments for Round 3 sub-projects to identify future community needs and priorities. Now in the Pacific News, Mark Brown's governing Cook Islands Party, or CIP, is set to return to power for a historic fifth consecutive term after securing an absolute majority of 13 of the 24 parliamentary seats following final count of the 2026 general election. The Democratic Party, the country's main opposition in the previous parliament, has been wiped out after losing all its seats, with its outspoken leader, Tina Pupuke Brownie, and deputy leader, Waituti Tupa, both defeated. The Cook Islands United Party secured four seats, one more than in 2022, while independents won seven seats, including three from Mangaia, two from Atiu, and one each from Mauke and Maniki. Brown, who was first elected to Parliament in 2010, will serve his fifth consecutive term as an MP. He is currently in his second term as Prime Minister, having taken office in October 2020 and led his party to victory again at the 2022 and 2026 elections. Taiwan Minister of Foreign Affairs Lin Jialong is to attend an annual gathering of Pacific Island leaders in Palau next week, the Ministry of Foreign Affairs said Wednesday, after Taiwan and other non-members of the bloc were barred from the event last year. Lin departs for Palau yesterday to attend meetings coinciding with the 55th Pacific Islands Forum summits to be held in Coral from Sunday to 4th of September. Events include the Taiwan, Republic of China Forum Countries Dialogue and the Pacific Prosperity Exhibit. The exhibit showcases Taiwan's ongoing efforts to help its Pacific partners in areas such as digital resilience, renewable energy, smart medicine and healthcare, infrastructure and social empowerment. Now finally in the news, extreme heat, drought, cyclones, flooding, sea level rise and coastal inundation are damaging crops and arable land in Eratap and Teoma, the main suppliers of fresh market produce to Vanuatu's capital, threatening food security and livelihood in the Pacific Island nation. Community members told a Building Our Loss and Damage, or BOLD, response project consultation in Eratap that climate-related events are becoming more frequent and severe, disrupting planting, harvesting seasons,
and making it harder to maintain reliable food production. John Markle from Eratop said long periods of severe heat and drought have a devastating impact on their crops and lands. He said at the end of 2025, their gardens were full of healthy crops, but the severe heat has caused many to die. And that's the news for you from Radio Kiripas Newsroom.

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0: Educate. 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Men in the Harikira gave you upon the winner Tiriki, on San Wakinaki, men who are Tanga Wabina Tenma. 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Edimetua Educates in Karikida Metipotaki, Ibukin Dere in Kotoha, the ECCE, to the Inclusive Education, Daraya Paterere, Emenu. 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

0: Man, there are the renewable energy regulation
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0: 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But the kind of idea you will be for one and take a corrobora, I can't be better. The rent corrobora mentai, the corrobora mentian, or to be working. I didn't know what another watch corroborea. Pa Acabania and this one, Panarian to work with me and the Mise, the Mangana and the Energy Planning Department.
2: Yan, but this why you, Awakabea, Kiometanaho, Akana Makuri, Karikiraki, and Corrobora, Aika, Aki Pepene, Panarian, Karikia, Kinaki, and Tapa and Makuri, Patan Makuria to Corrobora, Ek Pepene, Men Karikian, a young Paiki, a license.
0: Mise.gov.ki. And the man, I'm the man on the separate book, the Mise. What pen man?

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Maori, this is Radio Kiribati News, read to you by the Metanamone Simeon Tatiru. President Danis Mamo has expressed frustration over the decision by opposition leader Tesi Lembun and members of the Kamenwan Kiribati Party to walk out of parliament during yesterday's sitting. President Mamo said the walkout was against the culture and traditions of Kiribati and was unacceptable as it showed disrespect to the Speaker and other members of Parliament. Kamenwan Kiribati Party members walked out after expressing their disagreement with a motion raised by President Mamo to suspend a parliamentary rule concerning the formation of a standing committee of the House. However, other opposition party members remained in the chamber during the session. The Kiribati Outer Island Resilience and Adaptation Project Team, or KOIREP, is on Nikunau for the official handover of 15 completed rainwater harvesting tanks under Round 1 of the project. KOIREP reported that the tanks are located across two sites, with each tank holding 6,000 liters of water. Together, the 15 tanks provide a total storage capacity of 90,000 liters for benefiting communities. Under Round 2, the KOIREP team has also delivered a new 4-ton water truck to support the Nikunau Island Council in distributing water to communities across the island. During their visit, the team also carried out surveys and assessments for Round 3 sub-projects to identify future community needs and priorities. Now, in the Pacific News, Mark Brown's governing Cook Islands Party, or CIP, is set to return to power for a historic fifth consecutive term after securing an absolute majority of 13 of the 24 parliamentary seats following final count of the 2026 general election. The Democratic Party, the country's main opposition in the previous parliament, has been wiped out after losing all its seats, with its outspoken leader, Tina Pupuke Brownie, and deputy leader, Waituti Tupa, both defeated. The Cook Islands United Party secured 4 seats, one more than in 2022, while independents won 7 seats, including 3 from Mangaia, 2 from Atiu, and 1 each from Mauke and Maniki. Brown, who was first elected to Parliament in 2010, will serve his 5th consecutive term as an MP. He is currently in his 2nd term as Prime Minister, having taken office in October 2020 and led his party to victory again at the 2022 and 2026 elections. Taiwan Minister of Foreign Affairs Lin Jialong is to attend an annual gathering of Pacific Island leaders in Palau next week, the Ministry of Foreign Affairs said Wednesday, after Taiwan and other non-members of the bloc were barred from the event last year. Lin departs for Palau yesterday to attend meetings coinciding with the 55th Pacific Islands Forum Summit to be held in Coral from Sunday to 4th of September. Events include the Taiwan Republic of China Forum Countries Dialogue and the Pacific Prosperity Exhibit. The exhibit showcases Taiwan's ongoing efforts to help its Pacific partners in areas such as digital resilience, renewable energy, smart medicine and healthcare, infrastructure, and social empowerment. Now finally, in the news, extreme heat, drought, cyclones, flooding, sea level rise and coastal inundation are damaging crops and arable land in Eratap and Teoma, the main suppliers of fresh market produce to Vanuatu's capital, threatening food security and livelihood in the Pacific Island nation. Community members told a Building Our Loss and Damage, or BOLD, response project consultation in Eratap that climate-related events are becoming more frequent and severe, disrupting planting, harvesting seasons,
and making it harder to maintain reliable food production. John Markle from Eratop said long periods of severe heat and drought have a devastating impact on their crops and lands. He said at the end of 2025, their gardens were full of healthy crops, but the severe heat has caused many to die. And that's the news for you from Radio Kiripesi Newsroom.

And that's Don Williams with the song Amender. And you're still listening to Mary FM this evening. It's 8 more minutes to 7 o'clock. Well, we're still a little time for this English transmission, so let's have this one advertisement. Applications are invited from suitably qualified persons for the following vacancies existing within the Kiribes Housing Corporation. 1 communications officer level 1312 by 1110. 1 procurement and stock control officer level 97. 2 housing inspectors level 1312 by 1110. 1 fitter level 1312 by 1110. 1 carpenter level 1312 by 1110. 1 foreman level 97 and 1 construction supervisor level 97. For details of the post can be retrieved at Kiribes Housing Corporation Besu or 75126116 and 75126702. Registration opens from 27th of August 2026 and closes on the 9th of September 2026. Kamraba, Amani Meironde, CEO, Potakin Naus.

And with that final song, Mamalu by the Les Humphrey Singers, we have come to the end of this short English transmission on Maori FM 89.9, following this evening's broadcast from the House of Parliament. A big thank you to all our listeners across Kiribati for staying with us and for your continued support of Maori FM 89.9. We truly appreciate you making us part of your evening. As we head into the weekend, we wish you and your families a safe, peaceful, and joyful time. Whether you're spending time with your loved ones, relaxing after a busy week, or preparing for the days ahead, we hope you have a wonderful weekend. From all of us here at Maori FM 89.9, thank you once again for tuning in. Stay safe, stay happy, and keep listening to Maori FM 89.9, your voice, your station. Aubon team eto na pendong rayon Maori FM 89.9 na nunte tetai dikie na tetai roin kai de songra kaya pun puro isu anang ta roin kan nende isu kometer uni kari kero ngoro ipoken ongram terong ngoro ngonte ente pantai na nunte ongra yakin akin nante tetai dikie.

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Good evening, here is one advertisement need to be repeated again this evening. Applications are invited from suitably qualified persons for the following vacancies existing within the Kiribati Housing Corporation. 1 Communications Officer, Level 13-12/11-10. 1 Procurement and Stock Control Officer, Level 9-7. 2 Housing Inspectors, Level 13-12/11-10. 1 Fitter, Level 13-12/11-10. 1 Carpenter, Level 13-12/11-10. 1 Foreman, Level 9-7, and 1 Construction Supervisor, Level 9-7. Full details of the post can be retrieved at Kiribati Housing Corporation, Besu, or on the number 5712-6116 and 7512-6702. Registrations opens from the 27th of August, 2026, and closes on the 9th of September, 2026. 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

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A very good evening again in this evening transmission. Here is one advertisement. Registration is now open for vacant position within the office of the president. Clerk to Cabinet, level 10-9 by 8-7. Those who are interested are invited to register their names with NER, Minister of Employment Human Resource, Bairiki, where full details can be cited. Kamrapa. And that's from the Secretary.

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A very good morning and Maori again to all our wonderful listeners across Kiribati. Thank you for tuning in to Maori FM 89.9 coming to you live from our studio in Bairiki, Tarawa. It's a brand new day and of course we hope you are feeling refreshed and ready for whatever today brings. The mood this morning is calm, positive and full of hope. Whether you're heading to work, the market, or simply starting your day at home, we wish you a peaceful and productive morning. Remember, every new day is a new opportunity to smile, encourage someone, and make today better than yesterday. So keep your spirits high, stay safe, and enjoy the beautiful morning with us here on Maori FM 89.9. And now it's time for our English advertisement. Registration is now open for vacant position within the office of the Barrister Clerk to Cabinet Level 10-9x87. Those who are interested are invited to register their names with NER, Ministry of Employment Human Resource, Bairiki, where full details can be cited. Kamraba, and that's from the Secretary. 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Thank you again for making Maori FM 89.9 a part of your day. 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